0: way.
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2: You know my mission ain't complete.
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5: We came a long way.

So brother hen, when you wake me again with your coffee and cream, well don't be scared if I'm

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Yo, I lost my reputation, and at the same time found my inspiration in the silence of the basement.

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Just what you wanted. 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

It's 4:18 a.m. at this very moment on this very street. 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
1: Girl child! 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

0: 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Now I get a little lost in excuses, just trying to find the balance. 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

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A jigsawed confession, indecent act of contrition. Whatever the mess,